0: They're taking out a lane, backing you up across the south side of downtown. And now we have an accident in that backup as well at the southeast corner of downtown on westbound 670. And we're working with an accident on the Kansas side, westbound K-10, right about Woodland. Waking up drained? 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
15: Tonight's low is 57 degrees. Right now it's 68 in Independence.
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0: Loving that song. Hot 103 Jams, Kansas City's number one for hip-hop, R&B, and throwbacks, with Chris Brown, who recently celebrated his 37th birthday with a private Las Vegas party. And he also dropped track list for 27 song album Brown, which includes that song that you just heard. Obvious. Great, great song. 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
2: 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Still got lots of stuff going on, Lady T. Southbound I-35, the Southwest Traffic Way. Still working an accident there. It's been moved off to the right shoulder, but you're still backed up into downtown. Northbound I-35 at Santa Fe. Over on the Kansas side, left lane blocked with an accident there. You're backed up to Old 56. Jumping back over to Missouri, southbound 435 at 23rd. Right lane blocked with an accident there. You're backed up to Truman Road and still have this stalled vehicle downtown. Westbound 670 near Bartle Hall taking out the right lane. Get your epic party started at Staples. 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

0: Hot 103 Jams, Kansas City's number one for hip-hop, R&B, and throwbacks. He's still out there doing his tour thing. John B., They Don't Know. I'm Lady T, and I want you to let everybody know when you have reached this milestone we call graduation. 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
2: This report is sponsored by Mothers Against Drunk Driving. Lady T, we got a couple of accidents hanging on out here. Northbound I-35 at Santa Fe. It's on the left shoulder. Northbound 35 in Kansas, backed up to Lone Elm Road. And an accident on the right shoulder. Southbound 435 at 23rd. You're still backed up to Truman Road. Stop and go traffic on westbound I-70 between 38th and 78th over on the Kansas side. And it's looking pretty slow right now on southbound 35 in Kansas from 435 down to 119th. 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
1: All right, just going to be just a tad cooler, low around 57 degrees. Right now, it is 68 in Kansas City.
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2: We got London though.